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6: The top stories this hour. Schools will have to cut down on serving pupils cakes and cookies for dessert. New standards are being issued for England for the first time in a decade. That still has more.
7: It might not prove popular in the lunch queue, but the government's cracking down on unhealthy school dinners. Baked desserts will have to contain or be served with fruit. There'll be fewer chips and pizzas, more pulses and salads, and limits on ice cream and waffles. The aim is to tackle tooth decay and childhood obesity. Chef and campaigner Jamie Oliver says it's a brilliant day.
6: The First Ministers of the UK's devolved nations will sign an agreement later aimed at pressuring Downing Street to hold independence referendums. Scotland, Wales and Northern Ireland's governments are led by nationalists. Andy Burnham's insisted such votes are off limits. Donald Trump's playing down the need for his administration to check the development of artificial intelligence. He says winning a global competition against China will help address the risks posed by the technology. The 76-year-old man's due in court later, charged with concealing his identity at an anti-immigration protest in Portsmouth on Saturday. Days earlier, senior officers in Hampshire warned they'd arrest demonstrators wearing face coverings. Sport now, and Manchester City boss Enzo Maresca believes the right decision was made to award the controversial winner in their 1-0 victory at rivals Manchester United in the Premier League. Erling Haaland's goal was initially given offside but was overturned by VAR. The official's governing body since revealed it should have been disallowed. Maresca's side were also reduced to 10 men after Phil Foden's clash with Bruno Fernandes.
8: I reviewed the action immediately after the red card on the bench, and it's clear red card for Phil because it's a reaction, but you can also see in the same action Bruno action intention. So for me, yes, it's a red card for Phil, but it's also a red card for Bruno.
6: And Rangers can look forward to a Scottish League Cup semi-final against Aberdeen after easing past rival Celtic 3-0. From Sky News, I'm Chris Milligan.

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10: Top stories this hour. Schools in England will have to cut down on cookies, pizzas and chips as part of new food standards. The overhaul aimed at tackling childhood obesity and tooth decay will also require more lentils and salads on menus. Changes will be phased in from next September. There are warnings Russian drone strikes and a train just a mile from the Polish border represent an escalation. No one was injured in the attack. There are suggestions another service nearby may have been the intended target, with former Prime Minister Boris Johnson among those on board. Here's Polish Foreign Minister Radoslaw Sikorski.
11: It's not just knocking on the door, it's inside the house. It's not just some nuisance on the internet. We've had the arson incidents in Poland, we've had attack on the Leipzig airport, and we've had death squads sent by Putin to Britain.
10: The First Ministers of Wales, Scotland and Northern Ireland are meeting later, where they'll sign a declaration on independence. The Memorandum of Understanding is expected to push Downing Street for referendums in their respective nations. Ministers have been urged to exempt GCSE revision videos from the planned social media ban for under-16s. Content creators will travel to Westminster later. Sport Now. Manchester United boss Michael Carrick feels it's worrying for football that Erling Haaland's controversial winner was allowed to stand in their 1-0 Derby defeat to City in the Premier League. It had initially been ruled out for offside, but the decision was overruled by VAR.
12: We all understand what that rule means. It's pretty obvious, you know? It's pretty obvious. So I don't think it's to that. There's not a tweak in the rules where sometimes there's a little changes in you. Maybe you only hear it in the meetings, and as a general public, you're a bit confused sometimes, you know? But for that, I think it's as obvious as it gets.
10: The referee's governing body has been in touch with United, admitting an error of judgment. And finally, Rangers can look forward to a Scottish League Cup semi-final against Aberdeen after easing past rival Celtic 3-0 at Ibrox. From Sky News, I'm Chris Milligan.

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11: Hi, Dad.
12: How was the party? 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
12: I've got to swing by Esso. Do you want anything? Coffee?
11: Oh, can I get a hot chocolate? A pack of marshmallows? 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
11: Thanks, Dad. Oh, I forgot to tell you. You know your mate's daughter?
13: 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Esso. It's never just a journey.
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14: Top stories this hour. Schools will have to cut down on serving pupils cakes and cookies for desserts. New standards are being issued for England for the first time in a decade. Matt Steele has more.
15: It might not prove popular in the lunch queue, but the government's cracking down on unhealthy school dinners. Baked desserts will have to contain or be served with fruit. There'll be fewer chips and pizzas, more pulses and salads, and limits on ice cream and waffles. The aim is to tackle tooth decay and childhood obesity. Chef and campaigner Jamie Oliver says it's a brilliant day.
14: Ukraine's railway operator says a Russian drone attack at a station near the Polish border may have been aimed at Boris Johnson's train. The former Prime Minister had left earlier returning from a conference in Kiev. The first ministers of the UK's devolved nations will sign an agreement later aimed at pressuring Downing Street to hold independence referendums, and the referees' governing bodies admitted awarding Manchester City's winning goal over rivals United yesterday was a mistake. Their Premier League derby ended 1-0.
16: Now for the news across South and West Wales. The first ministers of Wales, Scotland and Northern Ireland are meeting later where they'll sign a declaration on independence. The memorandum of understanding is expected to push Downing Street for referendums in their respective nations. Andy Burnham's insisted such votes are off limits. Pembrokeshire County Council says staff are facing an increase in online abuse. The council says some incidents, including threats and harassment, have been reported to police. The local authority says people can continue to question council decisions, but personal abuse of staff is unacceptable. Carmarthenshire residents are being asked for their thoughts on new walking and cycling routes. The council's updating its plans for the next 15 years and says only included routes would be entitled to future funding. The consultation closes next month. And a house in Maesteg that's been empty for 30 years is set to be brought back into use. Bridgend County Borough Council's taken ownership of the property on Neath Road after using compulsory purchase powers.
17: 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Lawrence. 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Call Carmarthen 222 122.
16: Largely cloudy with outbreaks of rain this morning, but drier and brighter this afternoon with highs of 21. That's the latest. I'm Caroline Verd.

0: Calvin, Dua Lipa, One Kiss. Good morning, happy Monday.
1: Hello, good morning, it's Lee and Claire with you.
0: We're about to play you some Stella Lefty and Boston, the song that seems to be everywhere right now.
1: It is, it really is, you're right there.
0: Before that, a bit of gossip from the weekend. We didn't fill you in on Rob Brydon has written a book about his cat. That was my Rob Brydon.
1: It was quite good.
0: Well,
1: I get it now.
0: The cat in the cupboard.
1: Oh, it's his first children's book, and the star is his real-life ginger cat, Crumble, which is quite cute.
0: Look at that.
1: Yeah, all rhyming for 5 to 7 year olds, and sends Crumble into the garden of his arch enemy to retrieve a lost toy.
0: Everyone's doing, look at Gervais, he's doing cats as well at the moment, isn't it? Everyone's doing cats.
1: Yeah, so, I mean, I'm guessing it must be good money, children's books, it must be.
0: Oh, yeah. AI could probably knock one up for us in about a minute.
1: You're right there.
0: Yeah.
1: You are right. His book has already gone to number one in the Amazon's children category book and verse story charts before the release of it. So I'm guessing if you're a celebrity writing children's books, that's also going to help give you a little bit of a boost.
0: Now, could I write a book under a pseudonym? So could I call myself Rob Brydon? And then,
1: you know, what if your name was Rob Brydon?
0: Yeah, because that's not his real name, is it?
1: No.
0: No.
1: So, I don't know what the rules are.
0: What are the rules? Yeah.
1: And what if he could maybe sue you because you're jumping on the bandwagon of children's books?
0: He probably would do. You would, yeah. And I wouldn't blame him, to be fair. And no, I haven't got the time, the effort, or the ability either. So
1: no, he knows what you're doing, and you also know what you're doing. So rightfully, you'd get sued.
0: yeah, fair play. Good. And rightly so. Good. Anyway, listen, we will do the this morning's Game of No Name after 7 o'clock, and the 10-2 10-minute teaser coming up. On a

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1: Yes, we are Lee and Claire, and this is happening on Friday. 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
1: That is a life-changing amount of money, and somebody has to win it.
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10: 47 to 49, the M4 is moving well. Llangennach is moving on approach with no delays on the A4138 Pont de Lice Road as you make your way to Hendy and Llanelli at Junction 48. Moving for Ammanford and Cross Hands, there's no delays to report for the Pensarn roundabout, and Pembrokeshire moving well for Haverford West and Dredgeman Hill on the A4076 at the Merlins Bridge roundabout. No delays for Tenby or Narberth on the A40, and it's coping well for Fishguard. I'm Hannah Cox.
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0: Gabrielle Dreams. Good morning. Welcome to your Monday. Right, 10 to 10 minute teaser is a little chance to wake up your brain. It's always on.
1: Yeah, we do a survey result. You've got to guess what the answer is. It's that simple. You can get involved. 07740 938 500.
0: Go on, fire off. Yes.
1: Okay. 11% of people have left a date early for this reason.
0: A call from the wife.
1: Oh, brilliant. That is exactly what Steve is going to say this morning.
0: Guaranteed.
1: The wife.
0: The wife called. Yeah.
1: That is not the right answer.
0: Where are you? Oh, no, Curry's or something like that. That'd be my excuse.
1: That's brilliant.
0: It would have been Maplin back in the old days. Maplin. I'm in Maplin.
1: Brilliant.
0: She knows I'm all right there. I could be hours. It could be 5 hours in there back in the day.
1: Brilliant. Yeah. Oh, and it's gone.
0: I know. Right, get your guesses in for this.
1: 11% of people have left the date early for this reason. Radio, come on.
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0: Wayne Wonder, No Letting Go. Good morning. Thanks for getting us on. It is the 10 to 10 minute teaser.
1: Yes, so your teaser today is 11% of people have left a date early for this reason. Thank you so much for your guesses. 07740938500 is the WhatsApp number to get yours in as well. Sarah says they were rude to the waiter. Mike says their date wouldn't stop talking about their ex. Emma says they smelled really bad. Jamie says they looked nothing like their dating profile. Nothing's in capital letters.
0: It's a danger, isn't it, these days? It's a danger.
1: It's really easy. Filters, you know, AI stuff, all that kind of thing.
0: I saw a lady on the news the other day, right? You know, they go to, not correspondents, but people who are contributors, guests and stuff.
1: Yeah.
0: And they're like, oh, this is from some university chatting about whatever it is. And the filter, she had a filter on a camera, on her face, doing the news,
1: wow.
0: on the TV news, saying, oh, let's cross to... and then the filter, she turned her head and the filter came off.
1: Oh, no.
0: Yeah.
1: A lot of people who are influencers as well, and you do have to bear this in mind, they do pay for filters like that. And you want to use some filters. Yeah, yeah, yeah. Oh. And then they'll talk about beauty products and you're like, liar.
2: You liar. Gotcha.
1: Yeah, be careful. None of those guesses are right, by the way. Radio Carmarthen
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9: 47 to 49, the M4 clear so far. Llangennych is moving on approach with no delays on the A4138 Pontydelais Road. Hendy and Llanelli clear, so is Pembrey Bury Port. Ammanford on the move across Hans coping well. There's no delays for the Pensarn roundabout. Pembrokeshire moving for Haverford West and Dredgeman Hill on the A476 at the Merlins Bridge roundabout. There's no delays for Tenby Narberth Saundersfoot and it's moving for Milford Haven for Pembroke Dock. That's the latest. I'm Hannah Cox.
7: Travel.
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0: I Want to Break Free, Queen. What a tune. Look at that, Monday morning.
1: Look at that, that'll wake you up for a Monday morning. Okay, as will the teaser if you want to get involved. 11% of people have left a date early for this reason. Gareth says they started arguing about politics. Sophie says they were boring. They brought up marriage and kids immediately, says Chris.
0: Good grief.
1: Oh, this is...

0: down your street. Rachel says they chewed with their mouth open. I think you'd just get up and leave, wouldn't you?
1: I would do, yeah.
0: You would just get up and exit the restaurant.
1: Thank you, goodbye. Well, the big reveal is coming up in a minute. We'll have one or two more of your guesses too.

0: Bad Habits, Ed Sheeran, good morning, it is Monday. Right, couple of guesses and the big unveiling. Revealing.
1: Okay, so 11% of people have left a date early for this reason. Tom says they admitted they were already in a relationship.
0: Oh, no, don't admit it. No. I mean, don't do it, is what I meant.
1: Yeah, don't admit it.
0: Don't.
1: Hannah says they kept calling them the wrong name, or Steve says they spent the whole date talking about themselves. None of those are right.
0: Well, what is the right answer?
1: This is probably something you've done, Lee, I'm not going to lie. 11% have left a date early for this reason. They spilled something down themselves.
0: Oh, yeah, no, probably.
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12: The top story is this hour. A cross-party group of MPs and peers is warning artificial intelligence has the potential to seriously undermine security. Its report calls reliance on private companies to guard against it unsatisfactory. Labour's Alex Sobel chairs the committee.
13: AI could touch every possible area of life because everything is connected to the internet, and the pace of scale and change of AI is rapidly accelerating.
12: Ministers insist the UK is a world leader in AI security. Leaders of Scotland, Wales and Northern Ireland are holding a meeting later aimed at putting pressure on the Prime Minister to hold independence referendums. But Andy Burnham says such votes are off limits. Former Prime Minister Boris Johnson's calling for more support for Ukraine after a Russian drone hit a train close to the one he was travelling in near the Polish border. And servings of ice cream, cakes and sausages are all going to be cut down at schools across England. New guidance, which will come into effect next September, will see more fruit and veg on the menus instead.
14: Now for the news across South and West Wales. The First Ministers of Wales, Scotland and Northern Ireland are meeting later where they'll sign a declaration on independence. The Memorandum of Understanding is expected to push Downing Street for referendums in their respective nations. Andy Burnham's insisted such votes are off limits. Pembrokeshire County Council says staff are facing an increase in online abuse. The council says some incidents, including threats and harassment, have been reported to police. The local authority says people can continue to question council decisions, but personal abuse of staff is unacceptable. The Marthenshire residents are being asked for their thoughts on new walking and cycling routes. The council's updating its plans for the next 15 years and says only included routes would be entitled to future funding. The consultation closes next month. And a house in Maesteg that's been empty for 30 years is set to be brought back into use. Bridgend County Borough Council's taken ownership of the property on Neath Road after using compulsory purchase powers.
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14: Largely cloudy with outbreaks of rain this morning, but drier and brighter this afternoon with highs of 21. That's the latest. I'm Caroline Verdon. 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
7: best music. 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
0: Good morning, happy Monday.
1: Hello, good morning, it's me and Claire with you.
0: And we'll start with Years and Years.

0: Harry Styles' American Girls. Good to have you with us on a Monday morning.
1: Yeah, albeit it's a bit wet.
0: Tis. Hmm. Tis that. Yeah.
1: I mean...
0: Wet weekend. Wet Monday. Wet week.
1: Honestly, so disappointed with the weekend. That is not what the weather forecast said. That's
0: no.
1: not what it said.
0: No.
1: And it just, it didn't even give us a little hint of what the weather forecast said. And I get messages all the time saying, you said it was going to be, I'm like, I don't make up
0: they
1: the weather
0: I just read
1: forecast.
0: What they say.
1: Yeah, huh. Don't have a go at me.
0: Nah.
1: I'm also angry at them. So, yeah, apologies for the very misleading weather forecast I gave across the weekend, which
0: well,
1: was just terrible.
0: We'll see how it is for the rest of the week. But right now, they're not saying it's great.
1: No. But again, now, see, I've gone nice for Tuesday, Wednesday, Thursday, right?
0: Well, we'll see.
1: Exactly. I don't believe it now. I don't believe it.
0: Great. Anyway, welcome. The game with no name is coming up for you in a bit. We'll do that for you. And we'll do Maroon 5 after En Vogue.

0: Morning, it is Radio Carmarthenshire, and the game with no name is coming up in a bit.
1: So it's my turn today, so I would like to think it's going to be a little bit easier, but you never know.
0: Well, we'll see how that goes. Make me a winner! With Nation Player. Right, you could get your hands on £555,000.
1: That is a life-changing amount of money, and somebody has to win it.
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10: 47 to 49, the M4 is moving well. Llangennych is moving on approach for the A4138 Pontydilais Road as you make your way to Hendy and Llanelli. Llanelli moving for the Sandy Road roundabout. It's coping well for Ammanford and Cross Hands for the A48. No delays for the Pensarn roundabout and the A40. And Pembrokeshire is moving for Haverford West for Pembroke Dock on the 477 London Road at the Waterloo roundabout. Also coping well for Narberth on the A40. I'm Hannah Cox.
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0: Waffle House, Jonas Brothers, good morning. It is Monday. Thanks for choosing us this morning, wherever you're listening.
1: Yes, Lee and Claire with you. Good morning.
0: Right, the game with no name. One of us will give the other one a clue to something that could be anything.
1: Mm-hmm.
0: And it's your turn to give me a clue.
1: Okay, 07740-938-500, if you'd like to guess along. This will take some whittling down, Lee, okay?
0: Oh, not a hard one for Monday.
1: It's a long one.
0: Oh.
1: Champions, tortoises, fruit, sweets, ointment, giants and witches, to name a few.
0: No, sorry, you'll have to do that again.
1: It's a long one today. Champions, tortoises, fruit, sweets, ointment, giants and witches, to name a few.
0: Right, I'm going to have to hang on there and come back to some sort of reality and questioning in a moment or two. Because I haven't got a clue.
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0: I tell you what now, we do like that. We appreciate that on a Monday.
1: It's good. It's good.
0: Cat's eye, animal. We do like that. Oh, right. What I don't like is this.
1: It's great. Come on. It's Gaming No Name time. 07740-938500 is the WhatsApp number. Champions, tortoises, fruit, sweets, ointment, giants and witches to name a few.
0: The worst part is I don't even know where to start on this.
1: Just whittle it down. Once you get the category.
0: Yes.
1: You'll be fine.
0: Champions.
1: So champions,
0: it's
1: tortoises.
0: Like one of those memory tests, isn't it?
1: Yeah.
0: Witches.
1: Yeah. I mean, I have to look at it. I can't remember what my clue is.
0: Champions, witches.
1: Tortoises, fruit, sweets, ointment, giants to name a few.
0: Okay, so look, I'm just going to start off with the easy and obvious question. Is it a movie?
1: No.
0: A TV show?
1: No.
0: A band?
1: This isn't what I'm looking for, by the way, so that's not what I'm looking for, no.
0: A song?
1: Nope.
0: Well, a place?
1: Nope.
0: I thought she's gone in with, like, Wookiee Hole because of the witches or something like that. the rest I'll just fill in a minute.
1: Yeah.
0: Not a place, then. Wookiee, at all places, Wookiee Hole. Love it. I've been to Wookiee Hole since I was about 10.
1: I don't think I've ever been.
0: Haven't you?
1: I've only heard about, you know, like when we've talked about it, when they're looking for a new witch. That's yes. The only reason I knew about it. Yeah.
0: Oh, the Witch of Wookiee Hole.
1: Yeah.
0: Imagine that as a gig. Anyway, yes. So, right. What the category? This is really hard.
1: Uh-huh.
0: So I've been through all the major. Is it a sporting event?
1: No.
0: Is it a celebrity's birthday?
1: No.
0: That would make no sense.
1: That's closer.
0: What, celebrity's birthday?
1: Yeah.
0: Is an actor, an actor?
1: No.
0: An actress, an actor, no. Actor,
1: no.
0: Same thing.
1: No.
0: A TV show? No.
1: No.
0: Oh, God, what else is there left in the world? What else?
1: I mean, it's not a celebrity birthday.
0: It's a birthday. It's an anniversary of something.
1: No, not an anniversary.
0: A birthday of something.
1: No, not no. Birthday.
0: A founding date of a place?
1: No.
0: Oh, God.
1: Further away.
0: I'm going away. Right, let me come back in a minute and let me try and work this out. Radio Carmarthen
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10: Good morning. 47 to 49, the M4 moving well. Llangennachy is starting to look slower on approach for the A4138 Pont y Dylais Road as you make your way to Hendy and Llanelli at junction 48. On the move for Ammanford and Cross Hands at the moment, there's no delays for the A40 at the Pensarn roundabout. It is getting slower for Pembrokeshire though and Haverford West for Dredgeman Hill. On the A476 at the Merlins Bridge roundabout, no delays to report for Saundersfoot, for Fishguard or Milford Haven. I'm Hannah Cox.
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0: for trauma. Good morning. The game with no name is well and truly up and running, and I'm well and truly stuck in the dark.
1: I know. The problem is that you've breezed right past what it is, and I think you're not going to get there. So I'm going to give a hint, okay? So the clue today is champions, tortoises, fruit, sweets, ointment, giants, and witches, to name a few.
0: Yes.
1: You are looking for a person.
0: Doesn't help, I'll be honest with you. Is it someone who's been who's played a tortoise or...
1: No.
0: Who's been a sporting hero?
1: No.
0: Or a sports person?
1: Why are you stuck on sports?
0: Don't know.
1: Fruit, sweets, ointment, giants, champions. Oh, that's why, champions. Tortoises, well,
0: and ointments,
1: witches.
0: As well, because if you pull a muscle or you know.
1: Yeah, that's true.
0: So I'm looking for a person.
1: Yeah, try and figure out what this person does.
0: Well, what? Are they a zookeeper? Like a famous I don't know any famous zookeepers.
1: I don't know. Steve Irwin is about it.
0: Yeah, fair play.
1: I can't remember his son's name.
0: No, neither can I. Or his daughter.
1: No, Bindi. Bindi's daughter. I always remember the daughter. I can't remember the boy's name.
0: Anyway,
1: moving on. It's not him.
0: Right,
1: it's not
0: okay. Okay, so I need to find out, I'm looking for a person, I need to find out what they do.
1: You need, once you get their job, you will know the answer.
0: Well, we've literally got minutes to get this correct, so I'm going to have a little ponder to myself.

0: Rihanna, only girl in the world. God, this is it then, really. I've still got no idea at all. I know we're looking for a person on the Game of No Name this morning, but I can't tell you any more than anything.
1: You didn't whittle it down to their job. So, champions, tortoises, fruit, sweets, ointment, giants and witches, to name a few. So this is a very famous person.
0: Is it?
1: Yes. And if I were to tell you they were an author...
0: Oh, I should have said author.
1: Yeah, you should have said author.
0: Yeah.
1: So if now I've told you an author, tortoises, giants, witches, sweets.
0: Roald Dahl.
1: Of course it's Roald Dahl.
0: Yeah.
1: Of course it's Roald Dahl.
0: Oh, Willy Wonka.
1: You've got James and the Giant Peach there. You've got SEO Trot, Danny the Champion of the World, sweets yeah. for Willy Wonka.
0: Willy Wonka.
1: And we've got Giants, BFG, and Witches, which was the Witches.
0: What?
1: Which I actually didn't realise you wrote.
0: What was the reason for today's?
1: Ah, yesterday was Roald Dahl Day.
0: Oh, yesterday. Excellent. Radio Carmarthen
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12: The top stories this hour. A cross-party group of MPs and peers is calling for a new bill to address the scale of risks posed by artificial intelligence. A report by the Joint Committee on Human Rights suggests existing laws aren't equipped to cover the potential dangers. Schools will have to cut down on serving pupils cakes and cookies for desserts. New standards are being issued for England for the first time in a decade. Matt Steele has more.
13: It might not prove popular in the lunch queue, but the government's cracking down on unhealthy school dinners. Baked desserts will have to contain or be served with fruit. There'll be fewer chips and pizzas, more pulses and salads, and limits on ice cream and waffles. The aim is to tackle tooth decay and childhood obesity. Chef and campaigner Jamie Oliver says it's a brilliant day.
12: Leaders of Scotland, Wales and Northern Ireland are holding a meeting later aimed at putting pressure on the Prime Minister to hold independence, referendums and the referees. Governing bodies admitted awarding Manchester City's winning goal yesterday over rivals United was a mistake.
14: Now for the news across South and West Wales. The First Ministers of Wales, Scotland and Northern Ireland are meeting later where they'll sign a declaration on independence. The Memorandum of Understanding is expected to push Downing Street for referendums in their respective nations. Andy Burnham's insisted such votes are off limits. Pembrokeshire County Council says staff are facing an increase in online abuse. The council says some incidents, including threats and harassment, have been reported to police. The local authority says people can continue to question council decisions, but personal abuse of staff is unacceptable. Carmarthenshire residents are being asked for their thoughts on new walking and cycling routes. The council's updating its plans for the next 15 years and says only included routes would be entitled to future funding. The consultation closes next month. And a house in Maesteg that's been empty for 30 years is set to be brought back into use. Bridgend County Borough Council's taken ownership of the property on Neath Road after using compulsory purchase powers.
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14: Largely cloudy with outbreaks of rain this morning, but drier and brighter this afternoon with highs of 21. That's the latest. I'm Caroline Verdon.
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15: With me, Glenn Breakfast.
0: Just gone 8. Good morning. Let's get your Monday started.
1: Hello. Good morning. It's me, Claire, with you.
0: And it's a big throwback from NSYNC.

0: Zara Larsson, and there we were, both trying to manage the Zara Larsson Lush Life dance this morning. No.
1: I'm all right.
0: We weren't.
1: Yeah.
0: Maybe you were on your way to...
1: There's no movement for me this morning.
0: It's hard, isn't it, after a wet weekend or a damp weekend?
1: You know what? And it's muggy. It's a bit too mild for me. Like, I want that little chill in the air for autumn and, you know, dry leaves blowing past. Not this endless little tiny spray of rain which comes from all directions.
0: I went out in my shorts and T-shirt yesterday. Went down the road and I was like, opened the front door and was expecting it to be a bit chilly. And I was like, oh, it's quite mild. It's quite humid.
1: Yeah. Humids are exactly the right word. But you're always in your shorts anyway until like October, so...
0: The way we're going, it'll be January.
1: Yeah, it does look like that.
0: Yeah.
1: It does look like that. It's weirdly mild.
0: Anyway, bit of news for you. This person is supposedly, and you never know who to believe, being tapped up with a six-figure sum, and they're not saying the exact amount, to appear in the new series of I'm a Celebrity...
1: Oh.
0: It's only Jesse Nelson.
1: Oh.
0: Six figures for Jesse Nelson.
1: Six figures?
0: The rumours are that they're hoping she's going to go in and dish the dirt on Little. I mean, these celebrities never dish the dirt on anything anyway.
1: No, they don't.
0: On the stuff we want to know.
1: Yeah, they'll talk a little bit about things, but not really. She's also, I've got to be honest, she's pretty much dished the dirt. She's done two documentaries.
0: Yeah, true. Yeah.
1: And she's just slagged the girls off.
0: Yeah.
1: They started to build bridges and there was going to be a reunion, wasn't it? And then Jessie released another documentary and then Perry went, nah, she's burnt her bridge now. I'm not doing it.
0: Anyway, the rumours are...
1: It's pretty much all out there, though.
0: They've been negotiating for weeks. Is it worth it?
1: I never... Obviously, I get excited about some people taking part more than others. She isn't somebody who would make me turn the show on.
0: Yeah, I know. And they were good. They were good.
1: Yeah, they were great. They were great. I think, I don't know. Yeah, I'm not really bothered if she does it.
0: A lot of money, though, isn't it? Six figures.
1: It is a lot of money. I'm surprised about that.
0: Although
1: I am surprised.
0: Showbiz rumours are just that. Rumours.
1: Yes, so. Exactly. There's loads. There's so many people rumoured. Like Ricky Wilson's been rumoured. Joanna Page.
0: Oh, yeah.
1: Let's have a look. We've got
0: I will not be watching it if she's in it.
1: Who?
0: Joanna Page.
1: Oh, come on. You've got to root for the Welsh.
0: I can't.
1: Olivia Attwood. She seems really reasonable because she was... Remember she took part and she had to go home because she was ill? And
0: yeah.
1: And she said if her schedule lines up, she'll do it again. So she's probably one of the most likely. Christopher Dean, rumoured. Of Torval and Dean. Yep, and Junior and Princess Andre have been rumoured as well.
0: I can't watch it.
1: Rumours floating around,
0: Please, no.
1: Another one is Jeremy Clarkson. I don't think there's any way ever he'd do it.
0: Yeah, no.
1: There's no way, is there?
0: Based on insurance alone as well. I mean, he's on the mend.
1: Yeah.
0: But, you know, things are...
1: I mean, that's a really good point.
0: Yeah. We know about insurance. It's costly, isn't it? So
1: yeah, we know. Yeah. For example, that's why allegedly Tom Jones has had the boot because the insurance is too much.
0: Insurance is too much. Yeah.
1: The voice. Yeah. So I think that's fair to say.
0: Yeah. Right. This is Ray.

0: Good morning, Radio Carmarthenshire. We've got some K-pop Demon Hunters on the way soon.
1: Excellent. I'm looking forward to the film, which they promised us, but not for another 10 years, apparently.
0: Yeah, within the next 5 to 10 years, who knows? We'll see by which time the people who love it now will be too old and won't want to know.
1: Yeah, what's the point?
0: Like Transformers the movie, back in the old days. And then the new stuff comes out and you're like, oh, I'm going to watch it anyway.
1: So. Yeah, you love them all.
0: We'll get you the latest traffic and travel news across Carmarthenshire on the way.
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13: It's moving for the M447 to 9. Llangennachy is slow on approach, though, for the A4138 Pont y Delais Road as you make your way to Hendy and Llanelli at Junction 48. Llanelli slower for the Sandy Road roundabout. It's also busier for Ammanford now and T-Cross. Moving for Crosshands, the Pensarn roundabout is slow on the A40. Pembrokeshire, that's still busy for Haverford West and Dredgeman Hill at the Merlins Bridge roundabout, but no delays for Tenby or Narberth moving for Fishguard and Milford Haven. I'm Hannah Carr.
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5: And now, the weather.
6: Outside, gloomy skies, a persistent drizzle, and a chilly wind blowing from the west, north, east, and south. But inside, temperatures of toasty warm with a high chance of plush rugs, soft lighting, and snuggly throws. 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

0: It's the Shackles. Mary, Mary, good morning.
1: Hello, good morning. 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
13: Good morning. The M4 47-9 moving well. Llangennachy is moving on approach for the A4138 Pont y Dylais Road as you make your way to Hendy and Llanelli at Junction 48. Ammanford on the move, so is Glan Ammon and Cross Hands. There's no delays for the Pensarn roundabout now on the A40 or the A48. Pembrokeshire is still busy though for Haverford West and Dredgeman Hill at the Merlins Bridge roundabout. It's also looking trouble-free at the moment for Narberth on the A40, but busy for Pembroke Dock for London Road. I'm Hannah Cox.
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1: Yeah, don't forget about it. It belongs to us now. 10 songs, lots of clues. But what year is it?
0: And Clean Bandit.

0: talking. Getting you into your work day after nine this morning. Good morning.
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13: The top stories this hour. A cross-party group of MPs and peers is warning artificial intelligence has the potential to seriously undermine security. Its report calls reliance on private companies to guard against it unsatisfactory. Labour's Alex Sobel chairs the committee.
14: AI could touch every possible area of life because everything is connected to the internet and the pace of scale and change of AI is rapidly accelerating.
13: Ministers insist the UK is a world leader in AI security. Leaders of Scotland, Wales and Northern Ireland are holding a meeting later aimed at putting pressure on the Prime Minister to hold independence referendums. But Andy Burnham says such votes are off limits. Former Prime Minister Boris Johnson's calling for more support for Ukraine after a Russian drone hit a train close to the one he was travelling in near the Polish border. And servings of ice cream, cakes and sausages are all going to be cut down at schools across England. New guidance, which will come into effect next September, will see more fruit and veg on the menus instead.
15: Now for the news across South and West Wales. The First Ministers of Wales, Scotland and Northern Ireland are meeting later where they'll sign a declaration on independence. The Memorandum of Understanding is expected to push Downing Street for referendums in their respective nations. Andy Burnham's insisted such votes are off limits. Pembrokeshire County Council says staff are facing an increase in online abuse. The council says some incidents, including threats and harassment, have been reported to police. The local authority says people can continue to question council decisions, but personal abuse of staff is unacceptable. Carmarthenshire residents are being asked for their thoughts on new walking and cycling routes. The council's updating its plans for the next 15 years and says only included routes would be entitled to future funding. The consultation closes next month. And a house in Maesteg that's been empty for 30 years is set to be brought back into use. Bridgend County Borough Council's taken ownership of the property on Neath Road after using compulsory purchase powers.
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15: Largely cloudy with outbreaks of rain this morning, but drier and brighter this afternoon with highs of 21. That's the latest. I'm Caroline Verdon.
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0: First one of a brand new week. Good morning.
17: Hello, good morning. It's Lee and Claire with you.
0: Let's get you into your work day.
11: This.
18: Say hello.

0: Alex Warren's Fever Dream. Good morning. It is Monday. We are here all the way through your workday and beyond.
1: Yeah, we're here till 11 o'clock, believe it or not.
0: Phil's here from 11. Sharni's back on from 3. I love a... Do you know what I love? A national day.
1: Okay.
0: And there's quite a few around today. There's some serious ones. There's not some, you know, so serious ones. You've got National Cream-Filled Donut Day today in America.
1: Okay.
0: Yeah.
1: I mean, they love their donuts. I'm not surprised there's a day to celebrate that.
0: A day to celebrate cream-filled donuts.
1: I mean, I don't think I've ever tried one. I think I'm a simple glazed ring girl. That's all I like.
0: Yes, you do. I'm basic. Do like a glazed ring. Yes.
1: Absolutely basic.
0: Yeah.
1: So I'm not a filler, a filled-in donut type of person, me.
0: Do you like
1: a cream-filled one, Lee?
0: I do like a cream-filled one. Yes.
1: Yeah.
0: Particularly Bavarian lemon or something.
1: Oh, you posho.
0: Or something like that, yeah.
1: I'm the povo. I'm the povo with a glazed ring, and you're the posho.
0: With a fully creamed...
1: Full Bavarian thing.
0: Yeah, absolutely. Anyway, enjoy National Cream Fill. All I want now is a donut.
1: Yeah, absolutely.
0: That's what I need in my life this morning. Get me through the rest of the day.

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0: Ophelia. It's Taylor Swift, Fate of Ophelia, morning. Listen, I'm very confused today. It's Monday, the 14th yes. of September.
1: Yes, we're officially halfway through September.
0: Strictly starts this week.
1: Mm-hmm.
0: This week!
1: That's not right, is it?
0: It's not right.
1: I mean, don't get me wrong, I'm not slating the show, and people obviously love it, but it's too early, isn't it?
0: I mean, that runs all the way up until, like, almost Christmas, doesn't it?
1: It runs up to Christmas.
0: Oh, there you go, then.
1: It does.
0: I just feel weird about that. Really weird.
1: It's really weird. I don't know where the year has gone. And we said this would happen, and we always predict this will happen.
0: Yeah.
1: And it's happened, and we're still surprised.
0: Oh, anyway, new presenters as well. So, yeah.
1: Yeah. They've said it's not going to be the traditional Test Daily Claudia format. The three are going to move around and do...
0: What do you mean move around?
1: Yeah. So they're going to do... So for example, Josh Widdicombe isn't going to be Tess.
0: Right.
1: And then Emma's not going to be Claudia because you've got Johannes as well.
0: Yes.
1: So they're just going to keep moving around. It's going to be like fluid presentingly. So nobody's got like a set role.
0: Right. I get it.
1: I think that's what they've said.
0: Yeah.
1: So... I don't know how it's going to work.
0: No.
1: Not sure what's going to happen. I don't know if people are going to like it.
0: But it's this week.
1: Wow.
0: James Bay is coming up. Radio Carmarthen
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0: I think it's going to be one of those songs that just doesn't go away until next year and beyond.
1: I think you're right. Yeah, I think you're right there.
0: Boston, Stella Lefty, good morning. Good to have you with us this morning, whatever your plans are for the day.
1: Yes, hello. Happy Monday. It's a bit damp to start. We're hoping it'll be drier this afternoon.
0: Fingers crossed. I mean, can't take much more of this.
1: I know. It's a lot.
0: At least the grass is greener. Positives on a Monday.
1: It really is.
0: Right. We'll,
1: it's one extreme or the other,
0: isn't it?
1: It
0: is. You can't help yourself, can you?
1: Yeah.
0: We'll moan about the heat. We'll moan about the rain. Either way.
1: Absolutely. Radio Carmarthen
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14: The top story is this hour. UK politicians are warning AI poses serious threats to human rights, with current laws around it described as patchy and confused. The cross-party report claims governments risk being left behind by the rate of its development. Reform UK could have to return some of the £72 million it received from two crypto billionaires over the weekend. The party insists the donations are entirely within the law. The leaders of the SNP, Plaid Cymru and Sinn Féin are meeting in Cardiff to put pressure on Downing Street to hold independence referendums.
15: The election results recently have demonstrated that the United Kingdom is falling apart.
16: I want the Prime Minister and I to speak the same language on devolution.
17: Whilst we all are different in terms of our own political journeys, certainly for our part, constitutional change is very much on the table.
14: Prime Minister Andy Burnham's insisted such votes are off limits. And servings of ice cream, cakes and sausages are all going to be cut down at schools in England. New guidance, which will come into effect next September, will see more fruit and veg on the menus instead.
18: Now for the news across South and West Wales. The First Ministers of Wales, Scotland and Northern Ireland are meeting later where they'll sign a declaration on independence. The Memorandum of Understanding is expected to push Downing Street for referendums in their respective nations. Andy Burnham's insisted such votes are off limits. Pembrokeshire County Council says staff are facing an increase in online abuse. The council says some incidents, including threats and harassment, have been reported to police. The local authority says people can continue to question council decisions, but personal abuse of staff is unacceptable. Carmarthenshire residents are being asked for their thoughts on new walking and cycling routes. The council's updating its plans for the next 15 years and says only included routes would be entitled to future funding. The consultation closes next month. And a house in Maesteg that's been empty for 30 years is set to be brought back into use. Bridgend County Borough Council's taken ownership of the property on Neath Road after using compulsory purchase powers.
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18: Largely cloudy with outbreaks of rain this morning, but drier and brighter this afternoon with highs of 21. That's the latest. I'm Caroline Verdon.
10: The top 10 at 10.
0: Just after 10 o'clock, it is the 10 at 10.
1: And we've got some clues on the way for you.
0: Berlin coming up, and we'll start with Robert Palmer.

0: Three songs so far on the 10 of 10. Robert Palmer started us off. That was the Eurythmics. Eurythmics. Can't say the Eurythmics, just Eurythmics. And before that, Berlin from Top Gun. It's the bit where they're in the, you know, that scene. The one where
1: you
0: you hide behind a cushion.
1: Right.
0: Yeah.
1: Gotcha. Okay. So I'll give you a vibe for the year. The UK Prime Minister was Margaret Thatcher. The US President was Ronald Reagan. Average house price around 38k. A pint of beer, roughly 80 to 90 pence.
0: Good grief.
1: Litre of petrol, around 38 pence. First class stamp, 17 pence. And a loaf of bread, around 38p.
0: Oh, times were great back then, weren't they? Oh, well, they were. Of course, inflation, we don't take that into account, do we?
1: No.
0: And, of course, the extra being ripped off. Well, why not put a bit on the top for... Yeah, let's not go. Janet Jackson's on the way. 10 songs, 1 year, and this is Genesis. Ooh.

0: Janet Jackson, When I Think of You. I wonder how she got famous. As a solo. No, I'm just messing about. Only messing about. 10 songs, 1 year. This is the top 10 at 10.
1: Big films in this year. You were off to see Top Gun in cinemas, Crocodile Dundee, Ferris Bueller's Day Off, Platoon, Aliens, Stand By Me, and Labyrinth.
0: Oh, David Bowie.
1: Yep.
0: Yeah.
1: Yep. Loved it. The little caterpillar that's at the beginning of that is just outstanding. It's like a little caterpillar. Is that go? Just go this way, innit? Go this way, and he just disappears into the wall.
0: I'm gonna have to rewatch this.
1: Come meet the missus. Have a cup of tea.
0: Oh no! Yes, I remember. Yeah, yeah.
1: His little blue thing, and he's got like big blue flap on him. He's adorable.
0: Oh,
1: love
0: brilliant!
1: It.
0: Good. Thanks for that. What else we got? More songs coming up on the 10 at 10. Have you worked it out yet? Play along for fun.
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0: Now, another three songs on the top 10 of 10. Lionel Richie, Bon Jovi and Jermaine Stewart.
1: OK, some extra clues for you from this year then. EastEnders was only a year old.
0: No way.
1: Yep, Neighbours made its UK debut on BBC One. And the Oprah Winfrey Show launched in America. And Casualty began on BBC One as well.
0: What a peak year for TV shows too.
1: Yeah, and I can't believe, you know, they're still going.
0: Yeah, well, Casualty's still there. EastEnders is still there.
1: Yeah. Neighbours gone, Oprah Winfrey gone.
0: Although
1: but
0: they were
1: still there.
0: Talking about bringing that back, weren't they? The Neighbours again. Someone mentioned that.
1: Yeah, it's weird the amount of revivals that show's going to get.
0: And he's been in the area recently in Wales, isn't he? Old Dr. Carl. Dr. Carl.
1: Oh, has he been doing it with his band?
0: With his band. Yeah.
1: It's just weird, isn't it?
0: Yeah, two songs to go, and we'll reveal all.
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0: and Pretenders. Don't get me wrong, those are your last two on the 10 at 10 this morning.
1: Yes, Lady Gaga was born in this year, Robert Pattinson and Amelia Clark, but that's all you're having.
2: The top 10 at 10.
0: Well, if that's all I'm having, you better tell me what the year is then.
1: Well done, if you guessed 1986.

0: Well, look, enjoy the rest of your Monday, whatever your plans are. You've got Shani later on this afternoon from 3.
1: Yeah, she's got her Big 5 you can get involved with as well. Have a look on the Facebook page for that.
0: You have got Phil, though, who's coming up this morning in a minute or two.
1: Yes, he is. Radio, come
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1: The top stories this hour. The First Ministers of Scotland, Wales and Northern Ireland are meeting this morning to discuss steps to independence. The leaders of the SNP, Plaid Cymru and Sinn Féin, want to push Downing Street for referendums, though Andy Burnham says that's off the table. Reform UK could have to return some of the £72 million it received from two crypto billionaires over the weekend. The party insists the donations are entirely within the law, but there are proposals going through Parliament to legally cap overseas donations at £100,000, rules which could be applied retrospectively. Education Minister Georgia Gould says they'll tackle people trying to buy their way into politics.
9: We're changing the rules because there is overarching concern about the amount of money going into politics. And what we don't want to see is, in our democracy, is it's not people, you know, individual people are knocking on their door and their views they're influencing elections, but big money, some of it from overseas.
1: And schools in England will have to publish their menus from next September. It's part of plans to tackle childhood obesity.
10: Now for the news across South and West Wales. The First Ministers of the UK's devolved nations will sign an agreement in Cardiff later aimed at pressuring Downing Street to hold independence referendums. Scotland, Wales and Northern Ireland's governments are led by nationalists. Andy Burnham's insisted such votes are off limits. Staff at Pembrokeshire County Council are facing more abuse online. The council leader says some cases have had to be reported to police. She says people have the right to criticise the council, but staff should not face threats, harassment or personal attacks. People across Carmarthenshire are being asked to suggest improvements to walking and cycling routes. The council's updating its map and included routes would help decide where future improvements are made. Residents can give their views until the end of next month. And a Maesteg property left empty for three decades is set for a new lease of life. The council has taken ownership after concerns about its condition, including reports of rodents and fears of people getting inside.
7: Weather.
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10: Dry and bright and feeling warm in the humid sunshine with highs of 21, but a chance of rain this evening. That's the latest. I'm Caroline Verdon.
12: Good morning, it's Earl through till 3 o'clock this afternoon. It's Monday the 14th of September. And we start the show with Walk the Moon and Shut Up and Dance. Good morning.

0: Evan Little and Turn Me On, Cat's Eye, Animal and Walk the Moon and Shut Up and Dance. Good morning. How are you this morning? It's Monday. It's one of those drizzly ones today, isn't it? It's just going to be constant. But what makes it worse today, it's feeling really muggy and warm today. So you're feeling like you should be in T-shirts and shorts, but you need to put a coat on. Which is a nightmare when it's really muggy. Drop us a line. Let us know what your plans are for your Monday. 07740938500 is the number. Whatever your plans are, hopefully you're going to stay nice and dry, albeit cool today. 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

0: It's Radio Carmarthenshire. It's Phil through till 3 o'clock today. How are you? Now, I don't know whether you caught this news over the weekend. This is over in the Gower. But some people who decided to drive their car, the SUV, so it's a larger car, along the coastal path. Now, you might be thinking, hold on a second, coastal paths are very narrow. Yes, yes, I agree. It is. There's a photo of said SUV wedged between the railings and a bench looking over the sea. There's no room for even a passerby who's walking on the coastal path to go past the car. It's literally wedged. It's a very expensive mistake. I don't know whether it's the sat-nav or whether they just tried to go for the scenic route. I don't know what the score is, but a very expensive mistake all the same. Radio
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0: It's the Manic Three Preachers. If you tolerate this, your children will be next on the show today. It's Phil Hoyles. Until three, if you fancy getting in touch with us, then WhatsApp is always ideal for that, isn't it? 07740938500. One of the big stories across the weekend, showbiz-wise, is all about the X Factor. Suddenly, everybody's talking about the return of the X Factor. Is it going to happen? Well, it's looking increasingly likely. It looks like it could be launching next year. Simon Cowell is looking to bring back the once juggernaut of a Saturday night with a look at it being younger, a younger panel, maybe a kind of twist on the presenting lineup as well. Is Dermot going to return? Maybe, but he's looking for a younger feeling show, so maybe he's going to get a new host as well. One of the hosts that he's looking at is Maya Jama from Love Island. He loves her and thinks, do you know what, she could be ideal. So who would he prefer to be fronting the new X Factor when it returns? Is it going to be Dermot spinning around on that famous iconic stage on a Saturday night? Or could it be Maya Jama or someone else? What do you reckon? Drop us a line today. 07740938500. It looks like it's going to be returning within the next year. Music coming up on the show for you very soon then. We've got Ariana Grande, we've got George Michael and Clean Bandit still to play. Radio
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0: Ariana Grande on the show today. It's a topical tune after 12 o'clock. Now, apparently, if you're looking to impress someone, then you might want to put down your phone and pick up a book instead. A new survey suggests that people who read on a regular basis are not only seen as more intelligent, more interesting as well, but perhaps surprisingly more attractive. So if you catch someone glancing at you whilst you're reading your book, then it might just be that they're not just interested in the book, they're interested in you too. So drop us a line with your song suggestions for the topical teen today, book related, and we might just very well play that on the show. 07740938500 is the number. Apparently it doesn't matter whether they're classics, crime thrillers or celeb autobiographies, it's just the fact you're reading a book. Who knew?
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1: The top stories this hour: devolved leaders of Scotland, Wales and Northern Ireland have signed a joint agreement calling for independence from the United Kingdom. It comes as they meet in Cardiff today. Alex Corns reports.
2: John Swinney, Rina Bjerroth and Michelle O'Neill want to see their nations rejoin the European Union, expand domestic renewable energy production and see less interference from Westminster. They argued the British government should help over those changes, saying there's no clearer sign that the status quo is coming to an end. Number 10 says changes of this scale are up to the electorate, but there are no plans for any independence referendums.
1: There are calls by a cross-party group of MPs and peers to better regulate AI. It's after researchers claimed artificial intelligence could lead to the extinction of humans. It's hoped new rules for school dinners will help tackle childhood obesity by cutting deep-fried foods and limiting servings of the likes of pizza, cakes and sausages. And the 78th Emmy Awards take place in LA tonight, recognising the best of what's on TV.
3: Now for the news across South and West Wales. The First Ministers of the UK's devolved nations will sign an agreement in Cardiff later, aimed at pressuring Downing Street to hold independence referendums. Scotland, Wales and Northern Ireland's governments are led by nationalists. Andy Burnham's insisted such votes are off limits. Staff at Pembrokeshire County Council are facing more abuse online. The council leader says some cases have had to be reported to police. She says people have the right to criticise the council, but staff should not face threats, harassment or personal attacks. People across Carmarthenshire are being asked to suggest improvements to walking and cycling routes. The council's updating its map, and included routes would help decide where future improvements are made. Residents can give their views until the end of next month. And a Maesteg property left empty for three decades is set for a new lease of life. The council has taken ownership after concerns about its condition, including reports of rodents and fears of people getting inside.
4: 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With J.E. Lawrence. 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
3: Dry and bright and feeling warm in the humid sunshine with highs of 21, but a chance of rain this evening. That's the latest. I'm Caroline Verdon.
5: 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It's for Hoyles until 3 o'clock today. Music coming up in the next 15. We've got your topical tune. We've got Ray and we've

0: Phil till 3 o'clock today playing Ray and Where Is My Husband. If you're off to see Cooper, the musical at the Swansea Grand tomorrow, have a brilliant time. Paul Smith is also going to be bringing Happy to Utilita in a couple of days as well. If you've got something happening, hopefully it'll be nice and dry. Drop me a line. 07740938500 is your number.
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0: So apparently if you're looking to impress someone, then put down the phone and pick up the book instead. A new survey suggests that people who read on a regular basis are not only seen as more intelligent, but more interesting and perhaps surprisingly, more attractive. So if you catch someone glancing at you whilst you're reading a book on the train or on the bus or something, well, you might think that they're interested in your book, but that's actually not the case. They're interested in you. It turns out that a good bookshelf could be doing more for your image than a gym membership. Who would have thought? Read on the treadmill. No, don't do that, you fool. So whether it's classic literature, crime thrillers or celeb autobiographies, many people say a reading habit is an attractive quality. Survey results show conclusively that reading is one of the most attractive hobbies people can actually have. Some great songs coming through today. The Killers, Read My Mind. Extreme, More Than Words, stunning song. Enya, Book of Days, love that song. Metallica, Turn the Page. Elvis Costello, Every Day I Write the Book. Emily Sandé, Read All About It. Talking Heads, Book of Love. The Byrds, Turn, Turn, Turn. Kate Bush and Wuthering Heights. I was looking out for that one. Coming through today, we've got Derek saying, it has to be this. Emily Sandé, Read All About It on the show today. Fill through till three.

0: 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It's Emily Sande and Read All About It. 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

0: It's Radio Carmarthenshire. It's Phil through till 3 o'clock this afternoon. How are you today? Weather-wise, it's a bit of a mixed one, isn't it? It's feeling very humid today, probably more humid than it should do at this time of year. But you want to wear your shorts and your T-shirt today because it is quite warm. But then you don't want to go outside because then you're going to get soaking wet. Or then you have to wear a jacket to shield you against the rain and the drizzle. But then you're going to be too warm. It's a nightmare. It's a bit of a quandary, isn't it? Welcome to autumn in Wales. It's Phil Hoyles right through till 3 o'clock this afternoon. Hello.
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0: halfway through September. How did that happen? It only seems like yesterday we were saying it's almost September. It's the 14th today. It's Monday afternoon. It's fell through till 3 o'clock today. Lots of drizzle in the forecast wherever you are today. Gets everywhere drizzle, doesn't it? Making news in your showbiz today then. Celine Dion is making some great news today as the pop icon has made an emotional return to the stage for her first full concert in 6 years. Brilliant news. Telling a crowd of 30,000 fans, I made a promise to come back. And I've done that. And the crowd absolutely loved it. They were lapping it up. Also making news today, Lady Gaga welcomes her first child. Reports indicate that the superstar and her fiancé, Michael Polanski, have welcomed their first child together. And also making news, a high-profile separation this weekend. Reacher star Alan Richardson and his wife have filed for divorce after 2 decades together. All of that making news in today's showbiz. Music coming up on the show in the next 15 minutes or so. We've got Snow Patrol and Chasing Cars. Great team on the way next.
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0: Loving that. It's Great Expectation. It's Monday, the 14th of September. This week, then, it's Jeans for Jeans Day. And it's also Heritage Open Days this week as well. So thousands of historic buildings around our neck of the woods are all going to be open. They're opening their doors free of charge. Great for the kids, maybe, as we head towards the weekend later on this week. We'll give you more details about what's opening very, very soon. Great music coming up as well as we work away towards Sharni at 3 o'clock today, after your latest news is updated on the show next.
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12: The top stories this hour. There's a united message among First Ministers of Wales, Scotland and Northern Ireland.
13: Westminster is not working.
14: For the first time, there are First Ministers in Scotland, Wales and Northern Ireland who believe that their countries should decide their own future.
15: Our common cause here is the understanding that Westminster does not and will never serve our people well.
12: They've met in Cardiff, declaring Westminster's time is coming to an end. For the first time since devolution, all three nations have been led by parties committed to leaving the UK. Downing Street says it believes strongly in the union. It's hoped new rules for school dinners will help tackle childhood obesity by cutting deep-fried foods and limiting servings of pizza, cakes and sausages from next September. The primaries and secondaries in England will have to publish their menus. And people will be able to travel with a different rail company for free if their trains have been cancelled. The changes are coming in on Sunday, with ministers saying it's common sense.
16: Now for the news across South and West Wales. The First Ministers of the UK's devolved nations will sign an agreement in Cardiff later, aimed at pressuring Downing Street to hold independence referendums. Scotland, Wales and Northern Ireland's governments are led by nationalists. Andy Burnham's insisted such votes are off limits. Staff at Pembrokeshire County Council are facing more abuse online. The council leader says some cases have had to be reported to police. She says people have the right to criticise the council, but staff should not face threats, harassment or personal attacks. People across Carmarthenshire are being asked to suggest improvements to walking and cycling routes. The council's updating its map and included routes would help decide where future improvements are made. Residents can give their views until the end of next month. And a Maesteg property left empty for three decades is set for a new lease of life. The council has taken ownership after concerns about its condition, including reports of rodents and fears of people getting inside.
2: 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With J.E. 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
16: Dry and bright and feeling warm in the humid sunshine with highs of 21, but a chance of rain this evening. That's the latest. I'm Caroline Verdon. Radio
0: Carmarthenshire. 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It's Phil Hoyles until 3 o'clock today on a very drizzly grey day, but great music coming up, including this. Radio Carmarthenshire. It's Justin Bieber.

0: 3 till 3 playing Christina Aguilera, Ain't No Other Man, and making news today for celebrating your birthday is you're celebrating alongside Andrew Lincoln, the Walking Dead actor who's 53 today. And also Morten Harkit is celebrating his birthday today too. He's the lead singer, of course, with A-ha. He's 66 years of age today. And a little fact for you, it was on this day, which means it was on his birthday in 1984, that they first released Take On Me.
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0: It's Radio Carmarthenshire. It's Phil through till 3 o'clock today. So great news in the university rankings shake-up today, because the University of South Wales, USW, has jumped an impressive 26 places in national league tables today, securing its highest ever UK ranking. I mean, 26 places is a lot. So congratulations to all involved in that. It's all about local.
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0: Britney Spears and You Drive Me Crazy on the show today, 14th of September. Showbiz news for today then, and Will.i.am is absolutely furious, apparently, that Tom Jones is not going to be part of the lineup going forward on The Voice UK. The weird thing about this is that his other mate, Cheryl, is going to be joining the cast as well. Filming is starting imminently. They revealed a new logo a couple of days ago. They were kind of snapped or papped on set a couple of days ago as well. So it'd be interesting to see how that story kind of develops over the next couple of weeks. Also making news, Oasis appear to have confirmed that they will appear in their hometown in 2027. And also making news at the moment, Dolly Parton's first posthumous song has been released as well. It's fell through to 3 o'clock today. Music to play on the show very soon. From Lizzo, As Good As Help is on the way in a bit. If you fancy getting in touch with us today, then your number is 07740938500. That's on WhatsApp. Drop us a line and we'll give you a mention on the show a little later.
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0: Olivia Dean and Man I Need and Anastasia left outside alone before that. So I'm just going to touch base on the weather forecast for a second. Lots of drizzle in the forecast. It is quite humid today, though, isn't it? It's one of those days when you feel that you need to be wearing T-shirts and shorts, but you can't do that because it gets soaking wet and you have to put a jacket on and then you feel like, a fish in a bag. It's all a bit of a nightmare. Reason I'm saying this, hello, Kerry. How are you today? Kerry's doing very well. She's sitting on a sand lounger in Greece, just listening to the radio at the moment. So hi to you. You're not missing home at all, I bet, at the moment. We'll get a song up for you very soon. On DAB, digital radio, online, at the Nation Player, and of course, your smart speaker at home and at the workplace. All you have to do is wake up your device and ask it to play Us Today.
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5: The top stories this hour. The Prime Minister has cancelled engagements today and tomorrow following the death of his father, Roy. He was suffering from Alzheimer's, which is one of the driving factors behind Andy Burnham's aim to reform the social care system. In other news this afternoon, the leaders of Scotland, Wales and Northern Ireland say Westminster is not working as they push for more powers. The heads of the SNP, Plaid Cymru and Sinn Féin, have signed an agreement promising to work together to bring about change. The Prime Minister signalled any vote on independence is off limits. The Rail Minister says new rules being brought in for train travel are common sense. From Sunday, if your service is cancelled, you'll be able to use any other company for free in England to complete your journey. And from next September, schools won't be serving any deep-fried foods and pizza and cakes are among items being limited. The government's bringing in new rules to help tackle childhood obesity. It's been welcomed by celebrity chefs like Jamie Oliver, but unions warn the current funding's not enough.
6: Now for the news across South and West Wales. The First Ministers of the UK's devolved nations will sign an agreement in Cardiff later aimed at pressuring Downing Street to hold independence referendums. Scotland, Wales and Northern Ireland's governments are led by nationalists. Andy Burnham's insisted such votes are off limits. Staff at Pembrokeshire County Council are facing more abuse online. The council leader says some cases have had to be reported to police. She says people have the right to criticise the council, but staff should not face threats, harassment or personal attacks. People across Carmarthenshire are being asked to suggest improvements to walking and cycling routes. The council's updating its map and included routes would help decide where future improvements are made. Residents can give their views until the end of next month. And a Maesteg property left empty for three decades is set for a new lease of life. The council has taken ownership after concerns about its condition, including reports of rodents and fears of people getting inside.
4: Weather.
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6: Dry and bright and feeling warm in the humid sunshine with highs of 21, but a chance of rain this evening. That's the latest. I'm Caroline Verdon.
7: Hello, it's Phil for the next hour with great tunes on the radio. Coming up, we've got Calvin Harris. We've got Harry Styles too. After we start with a Welsh classic, Stereophonics, this is Dakota.

0: Harry Styles, American Girls, Calvin Harris and By Your Side. It's full for the next hour. Sharni, after 3 o'clock, of course, don't forget the Big Five question after 5 o'clock today as well. In the papers today then, nearly half of Brits have given viral sleep hacks a go over the past year. I tell you what I do every night, and it really works, is it's called yogic breathing. And you breathe, I've got to get this right, you breathe in for 5, hold for 7, breathe out for 8. And it works every single time. You do that a few times, you drop off to sleep like immediately. Love it. Also, how often do you wash towels? This is horrific. Some towels by some owners are only washed once a year. Really? I don't know. I mean, you find someone who just washes the towel once a year. Surely that's not right. And also making news today, one of the grandest Lego sets ever unveiled with a recreation of Downton Abbey is making news today. I mean, that'd be magnificent, wasn't it? I mean, the Millennium Falcon is the one that I want. Forget Downton Abbey for a second. I'll be happy with a Millennium Falcon. Make me a winner!
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11: The Famous Five were boarding the train, ready for their next great Western adventure.
12: "I didn't realise Wales and the Southwest had so many ghosts," said Anne. "There's the Blue Lady of Swansea Castle, the ghosts of Gloucester Cathedral, the Beast of Bodmin Moor."
13: "Let's go and see them all," said Julian excitedly.
11: "See through them all, more like," quipped George. Great Western Railway. Legendary adventures start here.

0: Bruno Mars, I Just Might. It's Monday afternoon in the drizzle. It's the 14th today. Great to have your company. Shani after 3 o'clock. In the papers then, birds will flock to your garden if you put 3 items out in September. It's all about feeding the birds at this time of year, isn't it? And also making these slang terms we use for the weather may disappear because Gen Z barely use them. Now I thought, ooh. What could these be? Because we're always going to describe the weather in colourful ways. But one of them that they're saying could be disappearing. I think it disappeared like a long time ago. Balderdash. Who? Right. Show me one person who describes the word the weather as balderdash at the moment. It doesn't happen. I think that disappeared a long time ago. Just almost spilled my espresso. That's a nightmare. Drop me a line. 07740938500 is your number today. Who uses balderdash? Right. Music coming up on the show for you next from Len with Steal My Sunshine.
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5: 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With our friends at Nathaniel Cars in Bridgend, Cardiff, Cwmbran, and Swansea. It's the Happy Hour!

0: Wrapping up the show today then, it's Shakira and Burna Boy and Die Die. Whatever you're doing for the rest of your day, try to stay dry. It's drizzly and it gets everywhere, doesn't it? Back tomorrow at 11. Have a great rest of your Monday. Stand by, Shani, with Drive Time after your latest news. 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
8: The top stories this hour. A member of the UK Armed Forces has been killed in a crash in Ukraine. In a statement, the Ministry of Defence said the road traffic accident was not as a result of hostile action. Andy Burnham's father, Roy, has died. He'd been suffering with Alzheimer's and was unaware his son had become the Prime Minister. Mr Burnham's cancelled all of his engagements for today and tomorrow. Downing Street suggested the Scottish, Welsh and Northern Irish First Minister should focus on the cost of living rather than constitutional debates. It's after the nationalist politicians signed a cooperation agreement which included working together to separate from the UK. A man who was previously jailed for killing a woman in a speedboat crash in London has been sent back to prison for assaulting his girlfriend. 39-year-old Jack Shepherd has been sentenced to 20 months. And the RAC says fuel prices are now at their highest level in 4 years. Petrol and diesel have both risen by at least 8p a litre over the past fortnight.
9: Now for the news across South and West Wales. The First Ministers of Wales, Scotland and Northern Ireland are expected to call on Downing Street to facilitate constitutional change. For the first time since devolution, all three nations have leaders who want to leave the UK. Pembrokeshire Council says there's been a rise in online abuse directed at its staff. The council says serious cases have been reported to police. It's reminding people that they can challenge council decisions but should not target individual members of staff with abuse. Carmarthenshire Council wants residents to have their say on future walking, cycling and wheeling routes. People can suggest new routes or improvements as part of an update covering the next 15 years. An information session will be held next week. And Bridgend Council has taken control of a property in Mysteg that has been empty for 3 decades. The house on Neath Road had fallen into disrepair with boarded up windows and overgrown vegetation. It's now expected to be sold at auction in October.
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9: Mixture of cloudy skies and rain about, highs of 20 Celsius dropping to around 16 overnight. That's the latest. I'm Josh Tate.
8: Monday afternoon, turn it up. 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

0: More tune. I'm Shani, right here with you on Drive. Gwen Stefani there, and what are you waiting for?
1: It's time for the Big Five with Shani.
0: All right, today's Big Five. It's Monday. I think we can all agree that sometimes the best thing you could possibly hear is, don't worry about that today. You're completely off. You don't, you basically, imagine having a whole day where you didn't have to do one particular responsibility. Maybe like a day off from the cooking, maybe no school run, no work emails. Pushing it there, aren't I? Anyway, maybe if you're a parent, a day where nobody asks you where anything is. So, your Big Five today, okay, is if you could have a day off completely from one

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8: Viewing traffic on the eastbound side of the A48 in Carmarthenshire down towards junction 49 of the M4 at the Pont Abram roundabout. Looking at about 15 minutes to get through the queues there. And long delays also eastbound on the A48 between the A40 at the Pantsan roundabout down towards Nanticouse Junction. Elsewhere in Pembrokeshire, traffic coping fairly well at the moment, coming out of Haverford West on Freeman's Way towards the Merlin's Bridge roundabout. And no delays for the westbound A477 London Road in Pembroke Dock. That's the latest.
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0: The crowd was singing Wonderwall. I'm Shani, right here with you on Drive, the script there. So today's Big Five, your question is, if you could have a day off completely from just one responsibility, what would it be? Sarah says she'd love a day off from cooking. I quite enjoy cooking, you know. Maybe just not hearing people say, what's for dinner? Gareth says, whatever I'm giving you. Gareth says he'd like to take a day off from work emails. We were talking about this earlier and I was like, actually, that'd be amazing. But could you imagine then the following day, the amount of stuff that would be piled up? Yeah. Emma says she would like to take a day off from cleaning. I would love that. I'd like to just take the life off from cleaning. Like, can we just get someone in? Is that allowed? Am I allowed a cleaner?
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9: The top stories this hour. Two runners who took part in the Great North Run have died. Event organisers say they were both aged 25 and from the northeast of England. 63,000 took part in the half marathon, including Prime Minister Andy Burnham. Meanwhile, we're being told Mr Burnham is taking a step back from prime ministerial work until Wednesday after his dad Roy died. The 86-year-old has been battling Alzheimer's for the last few years of his life. Scotland, Wales and Northern Ireland's first ministers have all declared that Westminster's time is coming to an end. They've signed a cooperation agreement, which includes working together on breaking from the United Kingdom. Downing Street says they should focus on the cost of living instead. A member of the armed forces has been killed in Ukraine. The Minister of Defence says they died in a road traffic collision on Saturday. And Oasis have announced a series of UK and European tour dates for next year. The band say new processes are in place to protect against long queues and ticket outs.
10: Now for the news across South and West Wales. The First Ministers of Wales, Scotland and Northern Ireland are expected to call on Downing Street to facilitate constitutional change. For the first time since devolution, all three nations have leaders who want to leave the UK. Pembrokeshire Council says there's been a rise in online abuse directed at its staff. The council says serious cases have been reported to police. It's reminding people that they can challenge council decisions but should not target individual members of staff with abuse. Carmarthenshire Council wants residents to have their say on future walking, cycling and wheeling routes. People can suggest new routes or improvements as part of an update covering the next 15 years. An information session will be held next week. And Bridgend Council has taken control of a property in Mysteg that has been empty for 3 decades. The house on Neath Road had fallen into disrepair with boarded up windows and overgrown vegetation. It's now expected to be sold at auction in October.
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10: Mixture of cloudy skies and rain about, highs of 20 Celsius dropping to around 16 overnight. That's the latest. I'm Josh Tate.
0: Alright, here we go. Turn it up because we have got more of the best music on the way next. Lady Gaga, we got Ray, Rag and Bone Man. First up though, Rihanna, this is Don't Stop the Music.

0: me.
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1: Okay, the Big Five today, we are talking about one responsibility you'd happily get rid of for the day. What would you have a day off from? What one responsibility would it be? Mike says he'd like a day off from the school run. Not because he doesn't love kids, he just doesn't... He's sick of saying, we're going to be late, because they're still looking for their shoes. It's like Groundhog Day and every morning in my house. I get it. Kelly says she'd like a day off from walking the dog, especially in the rain. And Reese says he'd like a day off from making decisions. Do you know what? I really like that one. Keep them coming in on the socials. We'll count down the Big Five just after five. Tin up now is Ray.

0: Lady Gaga and Born This Way. I'm Sharni with you on Drive. 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
9: Well, starting in Pembrokeshire, some slow traffic now coming out of Haverford West on the 4076 Freeman's Way down towards the Merlin's Bridge roundabout. Not too bad, though, still in Pembroke Dock for the westbound side of the A477 London Road. Carmarthen, very slow traffic eastbound on the A48 from the Pensana roundabout down towards Nantic Cowes. And also 20-minute delays on that eastbound side heading down towards the M4 at Junction 49. The M4 a little slow on the eastbound side just after Junction 45. That's the latest.
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tune. I'm Shani here with you on Drive. So 70 birthdays for today. Andrew Lincoln is 53. You probably know him best as Rick Grimes from The Walking Dead, or the guy who held up the cards in Love Actually. Remember that? Anyway, he's 53 today. Nas is also 53. Of course, one of the biggest names in hip hop. It

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18: Very slow traffic coming out of Haverford West on the A4076 Freeman's Way between Salutation Square and the Merlin's Bridge roundabout. And just under slow up a little bit on the A477 London Road in Pembroke Dock towards the Waterloo roundabout. In Carmarthenshire, the eastbound A48 very slow from the Pensarn roundabout down towards Nantic Cowes. Also queuing, there's an accident partially blocking the eastbound side just between Coomgwilly and Junction 49 of the M4. On Abram roundabout. That's the latest.
17: Travel
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0: tune. Miley and Bass Persuades. Love that. I'm Charlie here with you on Drive. So the big five today. If you could have a day off completely from one responsibility, what would it be? Claire says she'd like a day off from doing the washing. It's like we all have that magical washing basket that just seems to keep refilling itself. Darren says he'd like a day off from driving, basically probably being like a parent taxi, I wouldn't be surprised. And Nia says she'd like a day off from being the person everyone asks where things are. I get it. I get that as well. Keep your answers coming in. We're going to be counting down the big five just after five. Radio, come on.
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10: The top stories this hour. Andy Burnham could be the last leader of the United Kingdom as we know it. That's according to the First Minister of Scotland, who's promising to work with other devolved leaders to split from Westminster. Downing Street says they should focus on the cost of living instead. Meanwhile, Mr. Burnham cancelled all his engagements today and tomorrow following the death of his father, Roy, from Alzheimer's. The Prime Minister had been due to meet business leaders this afternoon. Two 25-year-old men have died during yesterday's Great North Run. Organisers say the runners, who are both from the northeast of England, died after collapsing at the event. Deep fried food will be off the dinner menu for kids in schools in England. New rules also mean desserts must either contain or be served up with fruit. And Oasis will tour the UK, Europe and the US next year, including 4 gigs at Nebworth. Fans are going to need to register for tickets as they won't be generally on sale.
11: Now for the news across South and West Wales. The First Ministers of Wales, Scotland and Northern Ireland are expected to call on Downing Street to facilitate constitutional change. For the first time since devolution, all three nations have leaders who want to leave the UK. Pembrokeshire Council says there's been a rise in online abuse directed at its staff. The council says serious cases have been reported to police. It's reminding people that they can challenge council decisions but should not target individual members of staff with abuse. Carmarthenshire Council wants residents to have their say on future walking, cycling and wheeling routes. People can suggest new routes or improvements as part of an update covering the next 15 years. An information session will be held next week. And Bridgend Council has taken control of a property in Mysteg that has been empty for 3 decades. The house on Neath Road had fallen into disrepair with boarded up windows and overgrown vegetation. It's now expected to be sold at auction in October.
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11: Mixture of cloudy skies and rain about, highs of 20 Celsius dropping to around 16 overnight. That's the latest. I'm Josh Tate.
0: Monday afternoon, how you diddly doing? I'm Sharni here with you on Drive. More of the best music on the way next. Dua Lipa, Girls Aloud, Stella Lefty, and this from Avicii.

0: What a tune. Stella Lefty, Boston. I'm Shani. This is Drive.
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0: All right, so your Big Five question today was, if you could have a day completely off on one responsibility, what would it be? Thank you so much for your answers. Number five, Nia says, being the person everyone asks where everything is. Number four, Kelly says, walking the dog. Number three, Emma, cleaning. Yeah, like a day off from cleaning. Two, Sarah says cooking. I quite like cooking. However, Reese at number one, he had to be number one. Reese says he would like a day off from making decisions. I am so with you on that one, Reese. New Big Five coming your way tomorrow. This now is Girls Aloud.

0: Lover, Dua Lipa, Levitating. I'm Sharni, here with you on Drive. 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
10: The usual slow traffic coming out of Haverford West in Pembrokeshire on the A4076 Freeman's Way between Salutation Square and the Merlin's Bridge roundabout. And in Carmarthenshire, the A48 eastbound slow between the A40 at the Pansan roundabout through towards Nanticouse Junction. It's also slow because of an earlier accident between Cwmgwilly and the Pont Abram roundabout at Junction 49 of the M4. The westbound side of the M4 looking slow around Junction 43 for Llandarcy. That's the latest.
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9: Still got some slow traffic coming out of Haverford West on the 4076 Freeman's Way down towards the Merlin's Bridge roundabout, but not looking too bad now in Pembroke Dock for the 477 London Road. In Carmarthenshire, still a little slow on the eastbound side of the A48 around Nantick House, and then also still queuing down towards Junction 49 of the M4 at the Pont Abram roundabout. The M4 a little slow eastbound just after Junction 45, slow westbound around Junction 43. That's the latest.
7: Travel
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1: Carmarthenshire's best music. This is

Taylor Swift there and Opalite. I'm Shani here with you on Drive. So it was a little bit of a mixed weekend for football, wasn't it? Friday night, Wrexham beaten 6 away at West Ham. Saturday, Cardiff went down 1-0 away at Bolton. Not all bad news, though, for Welsh football. Swans had a brilliant result at home. It was amazing. Beating Burnley 3-1. That put Swansea up to second place now in the Championship League table. There's plenty more to come next Saturday. Cardiff are at home to Charlton. That one kicks off at 12:30. Wrexham are at home to Southampton.

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18: The top stories this hour. The leaders of Scotland, Wales and Northern Ireland have called for the right to hold independence referendums. They signed a memorandum promising to work together to bring about significant constitutional change. Downing Street says the Prime Minister remains committed to the United Kingdom. Meanwhile, Andy Burnham is taking a short break after the death of his father. Roy had been suffering with advanced Alzheimer's disease, which meant he didn't know his son was Prime Minister. The House of Lords is debating plans to cap political donations from Britain's overseas, as Downing Street says the current proposals aren't the limit of their ambitions. Two £36 million donations to Reform UK have intensified calls for new rules. And Oasis have announced a worldwide tour next year, and these fans say they're made up.
19: A few of my friends have already discussed about how we're going to pull together and try and get the tickets.
20: Yeah, I think it's great that they're on tour again.
21: Did go to one of the Heaton Park gigs. I think it's great that they're back.
18: Registration is open, with the band saying better processes are in place to protect people from ticket counts.
22: Now for the news across South and West Wales. The First Ministers of Wales, Scotland and Northern Ireland are expected to call on Downing Street to facilitate constitutional change. For the first time since devolution, all three nations have leaders who want to leave the UK. Pembrokeshire Council says there's been a rise in online abuse directed at its staff. The council says serious cases have been reported to police. It's reminding people that they can challenge council decisions but should not target individual members of staff with abuse. Carmarthenshire Council wants residents to have their say on future walking, cycling and wheeling routes. People can suggest new routes or improvements as part of an update covering the next 15 years. An information session will be held next week. And Bridge End Council has taken control of a property in Mysteg that has been empty for three decades. The house on Neath Road had fallen into disrepair with boarded up windows and overgrown vegetation. It's now expected to be sold at auction in October.
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22: A mixture of cloudy skies and rain about, highs of 20 Celsius dropping to around 16 overnight. That's the latest. I'm Josh Tate.
18: Oh, Monday evening, turn it up. Big tunes from Harry Styles, JLS and Sugar.

what a tune. I'm Shani here with you on Drive. So, celebrity birthdays for today. Andrew Lincoln is 53. You probably know him best as Rick Grimes from The Walking Dead, or the guy who held up the cards in Love Actually. Remember that? Anyway, he's 53 today. Nas is also 53. Of course, one of the biggest names in hip-hop. It would have also have been the birthday of Amy Winehouse, and it also would have been the birthday of Sam Neill as well. Happy birthday if you're celebrating. Hope it is as epic as you are.

0: 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I'm Shani here on Drive. 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
13: We've got slow traffic in Pembrokeshire coming out of Haverford West down towards the Merlin's Bridge roundabout on the 4076 Freeman's Way. Still okay though in Pembroke Dock for London Roads. In Carmarthenshire, busy eastbound on the A48 around Nanticouse, just going through the roadworks, but starting to ease off on that eastbound side down towards the M4 at junction 49. The M4 itself, busy but moving on the eastbound side, 45 through to 44th, and Samlet, the westbound side, still looking slow around Flanders.
1: Travel.
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0: Oh, what a tune. Sharni here with you on Drive. Now, something really special is happening soon that I'd love for you to get behind. It's Kicking It for Tate. Now, it's a charity football match happening at Pontardawe Football Club Sunday, the 27th of September. Now, it's raising money for five-year-old Tate, who is living with Sanfilippo syndrome type A. It's a form of childhood dementia. I actually met Tate and his mum, Tammy, recently. Honestly, he is such a gorgeous little boy. And Tammy, mum, is doing literally everything she possibly can to raise these vital funds for life-saving treatment for her son. And I know, you know, in South Wales, we love to get behind people like this. So it's going to be a brilliant afternoon too. You've got Lee Trundle. There's loads of Welsh rugby stars, Love Island stars, the Welsh Erection Boys. There's loads more familiar faces taking part. Now, kickoff, 3 o'clock over at Pontardawe FC. There's a raffle, entertainment afterwards. If you can get along, have some fun and help Tate at the same time. It's Kicking It for Tate. You can find out more details on the socials. 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
9: Just looking at the Traffic Wales cameras and back to normal in both directions on the M4. In Carmarthenshire, the eastbound side of the A48 still a little bit slow between the A40 at the Pensarn roundabout heading down towards Nanticouse Junction. Not too bad in Pembrokeshire now. Coming out of Haverford West, traffic seems to have eased off on the 4076 Freeman's Way between Salutation Square and the Merlin's Bridge roundabout, and clear on the A477 London Road in Pembroke Dock. That's the latest.
8: Travel
7: with Fred Rees Garages, Haverford West, celebrating over 100 years serving drivers across Pembrokeshire and beyond.

0: Love that. I'm Sharni here with you on Drive. That is about it from me, though, this afternoon. I'll be back tomorrow from 3 with another big 5 more, of course, with the best music. Don't go anywhere, though. The Wyn Evans Happy Hour with Nathaniel Carr's Driving You Happy is up next.
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12: The top stories this hour. Scotland, Wales and Northern Ireland's first ministers have declared that Westminster's time is coming to an end as they signed a cooperation agreement in Cardiff. Downing Street says the three nationalist leaders should focus more on the cost of living than trying to leave the United Kingdom. Meanwhile, Number 10 says Andy Burnham's cancelled all his engagements until the end of tomorrow. It's after the death of his father, Roy, who'd been suffering from Alzheimer's. Two participants in yesterday's Great North Run have died. The men, who are both 25 and from North East England, collapsed during the half marathon. 63,000 runners took part. The government's looking at nationalising the UK's third largest steelworks. Business Secretary Jonathan Reynolds has told MPs ministers are engaging directly in the sale of Speciality Steel UK. And Oasis have confirmed a return to Nebworth. They'll play four shows there next year as part of a 38-date tour across the UK, Europe and the US. Fans will have to register for a code to be able to buy a ticket.
13: Now for the news across South and West Wales. The First Ministers of Wales, Scotland and Northern Ireland are expected to call on Downing Street to facilitate constitutional change. For the first time since devolution, all three nations have leaders who want to leave the UK. Pembrokeshire Council says there's been a rise in online abuse directed at its staff. The council says serious cases have been reported to police. It's reminding people that they can challenge council decisions but should not target individual members of staff with abuse. Carmarthenshire Council wants residents to have their say on future walking, cycling and wheeling routes. People can suggest new routes or improvements as part of an update covering the next 15 years. An information session will be held next week. And Bridgend Council has taken control of a property in Mysteg that has been empty for three decades. The house on Neath Road had fallen into disrepair with boarded up windows and overgrown vegetation. It's now expected to be sold at auction in October.
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13: Mixture of cloudy skies and rain about, highs of 20 Celsius dropping to around 16 overnight. That's the latest. I'm Josh Tate.
14: This is the Wyn Evans Happy Hour with Nathaniel Carr.

Dodgy and good enough. Some people say I'm dodgy. So did you have a good weekend? What did you get up to? What did you do? Let me know. 07740938500. That's my WhatsApp number. 07740938500. Send me a WhatsApp now. I love WhatsApp voice messages. I'm going to have a little look in a minute at WhatsApps. You try saying that. I'm going to have a look in a minute at what WhatsApps have come in so far. You can also get in touch with me online via nationplayer.com. And don't forget, you can listen in all sorts of ways to us online, on DAB, now on the Fire Stick, now on the Amazon, the old Amazon. So yeah, there's loads of ways. There's no excuse not to listen to the happy hour, to fill your life with positivity. Happy Monday.

0: Madonna and Beautiful Stranger. How you diddly doing? Hope you're having a brilliant Monday. And getting back to work hasn't been that hard for you. My mate Peter, oh, his little boy's been ill. And I didn't know about it till I rang him on the weekend to see how he was. I was like, how are you, Pete? Because, oh, Luke has been so unwell. So wishing Luke a very speedy recovery. And anybody else who's ended up, you know, spending some time in hospital, that is no fun at all, is it? None whatsoever. So I'm thinking about you. Whatever you're doing today, be brilliant. Right, when I was on Strictly, I chose this next song, just because I think it's a brilliant song. And Mika actually sent a message. So yeah, it's even better now.
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2: 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I promise you it won't happen again.

0: Yazoo, and don't go. You're listening to Wyn Evans's Happy Hour. Why not bung me a message? Let me have a look what messages we've got in here now. I'll have to have a little look because I haven't looked again tonight yet. I looked right at the start of the show and then I've taken my eye off the pulse a tiny bit. So I need to do that. But what you need to do is go to nationplayer.com. It is dead easy. Then you select on the station that you are listening to this show on and then bung me a message. It is so easy to do, okay? 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

Never Forget. Here's one in from John Hellyer. Hello, Wyn Evans. How's it going? I think I've listened to you, and I could not stop laughing to you. Where'd you get your script from? I would like to hear, if possible, something from the Pet Shop Boys. Excellent show. The script is just me. It's just me prattling on, really. Saying inappropriate things. But I've got ADHD, so, you know, what can I say? Sometimes it's funny, sometimes it's not funny. But as long as I'm filling the silence, that's all that my brain is really thinking about. So, yeah, no scripts, I'm afraid, John. No scripts at all. Like you could probably tell. Anyway, this is the Pet Shop Boys, and the best place to go in Wales? Well, go west.

0: That is Kygo and Whitney Houston and Higher Love. You are listening to the Wyn Evans Happy Hour here and all over Wales. So it is the home of positivity. Stay with me.
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6: 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Imagine the life you could live with that type of cash in your back pocket. You could chase the sun around the world and never see a grey sky again. It's guaranteed to be won, and it's completely tax-free. But you have to be in it to win it. Enter Make Me A Winner today for your chance to win the cash.
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